0: Caller signals a fan of ours that she wants to remain anonymous. She also like a welfare check on a child. She doesn't know which apartment they're in, so that it's going to be the apartment of a Sandra Royal subject. So she's concerned because the female got a DUI a couple weeks ago and the male subject had signaled in on England. I asked him for. I asked her. So it's kind of hard for us to do a welfare check because we don't know the apartment number. And she really didn't have an answer for that.
1: Over here, I don't see a thing over it.
0: I appreciate you. I'm sorry. I can't get any further.
1: I appreciate you.

0: 33, need to respond Gilbert, breathing problems, 2006.
1: Doggy attack threatening. Had a call come in about 40 minutes ago. No caller requesting to speak to law enforcement advised that he's been having trouble out of his neighbor since he moved into the residence. So today, they threatened his children. He's wanting to speak to somebody.
2: Damn.

0: 30 minutes to talk to him for a little further.
1: Caller says his address was 221 Gaines Avenue. 221 Gaines Avenue. I was unable to locate that in mapping. He said that it's going to be up on the hill where the water tank's at in Gilbert. The white vinyl siding house. He responded to a 67-year-old female having breathing problems. Patient fell earlier within the last 3 minutes. Caller got her up. Say that she's just having a really hard time breathing.
0: It's a coffee.

0: one on the left.
1: 8239, that that'll be right there is no record found.
2: Thank you. 33 to make a choice in that.
3: 2012.

0: Powerful nano there.
1: Yeah.
0: Thanks. You signal 604.

0: 6698. Can you get here and pass off, Tom? Go ahead.
1: 10-4. There's one in front of me. Hold on, John. Run too late. Hold on, John. Not too late. Just tell me anything. Alexis.
0: Now, if I can copy any traffic, this call coming through digital.
1: This Lexus in front of me. Call 1 John. Going too late. Doesn't come back to anything. It just now fast and turn off the crazy for no longer. 112.
0: John,
1: 128.
0: John.

0: Good.
1: Yes, ma'am. 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Make sure it's not a James Avenue.
0: Yes, ma'am.
2: What are you doing?

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1: For 122 here, package VP, go ahead.
2: Caller, they're not wanting to do anything. He's 398. Not a problem. They just wanted to go on their 10-4 now.

0: 7-6-2 Bravo. I don't have any service here on my MDT. Can you run a van through Kentucky for me, Brick? John, Tom, 6, George, Frank, 10, U Union, 9, Young, 0049352. Need a repeat?
1: Send off.

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0: 10-4. What's the current 47 supposed to be on it?

0: Robert 963. Go ahead.
1: Thank you, call. Newman, Paulo. New message.

0: 이게 그
1: third party caller is calling from 60 West Fork of Gibbon Road, reporting a man beating on a woman. Say, you'll cross the tracks, turn left, for a light brown house on the right. She don't know anybody's name. Doesn't know if there's any weapons involved. Say, she thinks there might be a child in the residence.
0: Damn, for I'm gonna have a extended ETA myself on 7. Myself and 712, we're in Hagerton.

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Got a 69-year-old male by the level 6, needs a coffin. Be a dialysis patient. Be in the D-wing room, 413, bed 2.

0: further.
1: Line 326 Willow Street, Hoffman. 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It's just in Philadelphia. He's pale. 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Hey, but I just know up at the floor. He was doing good.
0: 22-10-4, Van Wright, Long Trail.
1: Twenty 58.

0: Nigga, they say which cabins it was.
1: Five was a rock ground cabin. She said, you'll turn lines at the tracks, and the house is on the rocks.
0: Damn.

Lockport Ambulance, had an EMS call, 658 Rocky Road. Bye. Patty Rowe having difficulty breathing. That's going to be in a tan colored trailer. Correction house. Go ahead.

0: 5-6-9 is returning from Good Shepherd to PMC, and 5-2-6 is heading to Good Shepherd at this time.
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2: We spoke with a few of the neighbors here. They obviously always fight and carry on here. They always leave.
1: Mm-hmm.

and it's to respond to a juvenile beyond control, 1701 Kentucky 1750 East Point Break. Go ahead. They received a call from a Chelsea Wood who advised her 17-year-old daughter. They got in a verbal argument. Her daughter, Michaela Hill, shoved her out of the way, took her black Kia Forte, got a Kentucky 47, a Sam 9 Paul 021. She left unknown direction. But

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0: call from the Valley RH. They got a 9-year-old juvenile, possible victim of a sexual assault. They're in the ER, room 4.
1: 10-4, I'll be right here as soon as I get done with this call.

0: Lafayette Ambulance, have an EMS call 10057 Elkhorn Creek, ash can break. They had a 50-year-old male that just arrived today. He is unresponsive. They can't find a pulse. He's going to be towards the back of the building. They'll have somebody out to flag your EMS crew in.
1: I will try to see mutual aid for that call.

just called as a private call, so I already have kind of information on it. They called it as he had a seizure yesterday.

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Just arrived there from jail today. He's unresponsive, not breathing. Got EMS and fire on the way, go ahead.

0: Good.
1: If we're waiting around the Elkhorn there, I got a call. The white SUV just passed back in Trekker. Supposed to be a 2017 Kia Sorento. Kentucky tag SAM0TOM543. This must be heading towards Elkhorn. I run the tag, come back to Rhonda Childress of Rock House there, Marbone.

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0: Okay, 40 shows, nice.

person complaint at Phillip Cove Church. Address is going to be 7675 Tomahawk Road. Repeating 7675 Tomahawk Road. Apparently the pastor there called in about the male and female that could be seen on cameras there at the doors. They then left on foot, walking toward Johnson County. He's getting there, just observed for them. But

Wait. Team 4, make contact, post 13, unit 641. Gave him all the necessary information to get in contact with the grandmother. 16-4, come show me 98.

0: mean, several priors pretty much towards Lemon. They don't have one active 1029 out of Pike County.
1: I'll tell Feather now off, and I'm going to shelter over there in Pike.

0: I'm going 98. Up here. 632. If you'll just leave that cat open, I'm going to submit some more information into it. Scan me that welfare check.
1: Yeah.

0: Toronto advisory, I'm located east 276 West. It ran out of gas. They advised they just stopped up to church, take a rest break. Maybe it was a long walk from their vehicle, and I observed the vehicle at the top of Tomahawk Hill. Everything's 10-4, East Shore 98.
1: Temple.

0: It's more subject, right?
1: Do it.
0: See, about you, Team 4, doesn't need anything, doesn't need transportation or anything. She's had her phone turned off for the evening. Hadn't made contact with us. She thought she'd contact you next day. Not yet.

0: before. We got a trespassing complaint. Third-party caller couldn't give an address, just advised it's going to be a abandoned mine that they're trying to reopen there on Belt 632. Rick?
1: Yeah.
0: If we're looking at the maps, we believe it's going to be 12391 Belt 632, repeating 12391. Her boyfriend's in Elijah Lane, security guard there. Apparently he's got a couple trespassers there. Was told to contact 911 whenever that happened. Go ahead.
1: 10-4, I may have seen her trespasser coming up on it. Can you tell me what the closest landmark is there?

0: as you're coming around, it'll be there on the left. A security guard is supposed to be standing by near the bottom there in a gray vehicle. It's going to be on your right.
1: Yeah.

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I think it's pretty rough. 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

0: Go ahead.
1: I made contact. 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
1: Name's going to be Stephen Hunt. Stephen Hunt. Birthday's going to be 6/22/89. Check in for locals, please.
0: Stand by.

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0: But gonna come back as expired. He's negative in CIC.
1: Yeah, we'll take him for office.
0: Stand by.
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0: 22 Mingo, your coffee wearing out.
1: Yes, sir.
0: Okay, you want to go ahead with further?
1: A male with chest pains, unknown heart history. He's in apartment number 5 at the Trail Manor Women.
0: 10-4.

0: Thank you, Aaron. I'm very calm, sorry.
1: Stat unit Alpha.
0: Five-minute ETA, Tug Valley ARH, 63-minute ETOH. Push to go to the ER, be checked out. Bottoms are all stable.
1: Master seat, what's your number?
0: 079732.
1: 295-7602, 295-7602. Have you already called them or do I need to?
0: I already called.
1: Hi, sir. 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

0: male subject or 88 point of contact. 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
1: Another exact American.
0: Used to be Bonnie Mae's. 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
1: Either to your right there on 80 or in front of Dave. 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

0: What is that, a female calling in? You know, like she's at her residence at 21 Beach Street. Saying that she can see a male across the roadway. He's hollering and he's trying to build a fire, get a fire going beside the roadway. He's going in and out of the roadway. He doesn't have a shirt on. So,
1: hey, of course, you know it is.
0: Negative.
1: Hey, well, I'm still following to the ground from failure.
0: Two, four.

0: Go ahead.
1: You get a call back in. See if that mail's still there.
0: Hang on.

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1: Good.
0: Caller advised that he's still there, but he will pop in and out. He's walking up and down the main road, so he's sometimes in her view, and then he'll walk, and then he'll end up coming back. He says that he just walked down towards the bank, still acting the way he's acting.
1: Okay, of course, he's going to be off from one of those side roads, or is he going to be on US 52 there, going through the Kermit?

0: going to be off the US 52 on that side. He's not actually at the address that's in the CAD. He's on the main road of it.
1: Jam for so he's going to be right there on the main road.
0: Yeah, close to like the tourist bank.
1: Jam.

0: nigga, what he's saying here, seems like he's trying to say awful.
1: Can't work.

0: P27 main bed, bro.
1: Go ahead with it.
0: Jamie McNeely. Birthday's going to be 11-12 of 1990.

0: one of the things you have to have.
1: Team 4. Neil comes back negative 29. He does come back in Kentucky with a protection order. It's saying that we got a call to get details on the condition of his order. And that he's going to get him in the CLC.
0: Careful.

0: Third point being it.
1: Go ahead.
0: We're going to be 10-8 from here. We sent this bill home. Well, if he gets back out, after the fully goes to jail tonight.
1: 10-4.

0: once he takes her to Apollo. Makes contact with a female named Nicholas Coleman. She's advising that she was intoxicated and got a ride home, and now she can't find her keys and believes that an Eric Coleman, who was the one that drove her home, has taken them. She's 97 standing there from the residence once somebody made contact with her.
1: Yeah, boy.

dispatch. Lifeline dispatch, I'm calling 60 Phillips Branch Road. 60 Phillips Branch Road. I think it's Shepherd Nursing Home. Depressed 71-year-old male fell and had the knot on his head. He could be in C-Wing room 309, bed 1.

0: Yeah, 197, right.
1: Yeah.
0: Well, you know, Peyton Cat, my body camera's showing system recovery at this time, my NVR's still in it.

0: Good.
1: Help that subject look for his key. 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He just wants to roll the windows up on the car. Everything's people right about him. There's nothing we can do. Just keep asking his cousin about the key.
0: Yeah.

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1: Okay.
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0: Gregory Fields, Rayburn, 731-21 expiration, 605 Zebra Edward King, is that 10-4?
1: 10-4, I'm 44 with a Ford 3-star. Vietnam Hornet, over in Phelps.
0: 10-4.

0: had title shown in front of Ohio. 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

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Well, Burgundy Chevy broke down. It's sitting up there. They said you have to come up on the Chloe side. This male subject has assaulted a female subject. 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

0: I'll get your van back. Where's Common 10-6 with calls on you?
1: You're capable.

0: 335. I got that back out of Indiana. It's showing a Ford Freestar 2006 to Michael Henry out of Fort Wayne, 5/28/25. It's expired. Go ahead.
1: Camp 4.
2: I've got disturbance over at 1513 Beach Creek itself. 1513 Beach Creek. Right.
1: Good.
2: 10-4, received a call from a Rosie Witt. She said that Alda Scott was there and she wants him to leave. And she made a statement that her sister had assaulted her yesterday and however, she's went 98. This female's code 600. Good.
1: Yeah, okay.
3: The Mystic is going to be at Collins Cemetery. Collins Cemetery is off of West Fork of Upper Coy. West Fork of Upper Coy. Collins, a female, has been assaulted. She's crawled up in the back seat. There's another male. There's two males there. One male's trying to get him out. Another male's 97. He's the one who assaulted her. I've got three troopers in route. Go ahead.

0: Careful, what's the 20 on this column cemetery? I'm 14-4 on
1: that. 14-4, it's going to be off of upper, left upper Cloy, left fork upper Cloy. So it's going to be in the area of 2178 left fork upper Cloy. Go ahead. Come up on the Cloy side to get to it. Apparently you can come up either on Frozen or left fork Cloy. That's where you want to come up.

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1: I've got a Kentucky ID card for you, Bruce.
0: Yes, sir.
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0: 472-William-95-482-099. I'm UTL for Kentucky. Go ahead, sir.
1: It'll be Teresa Witt. Date of birth is 2/8/1974.

Teresa with an E and no E, and I have spelled wit, or correction, with H and no H, and I have spelled wit with an H and no H, and I have ran these both ways. UTL through Kentucky as well, sir.

0: Tom Edward Robert Edward Sam Adams. Last name is Witt. William Henry Ida Tom Thomas.
1: Confirm that birthday, 2-8-74.
0: Yes, in Fort Worth, Charlotte.
1: Rochester, Kentucky, and West Virginia, UTL.

0: 4:47.
1: Wow.
0: Go ahead.
1: I'm right for a social.
0: Go ahead.
1: Seven, nine, five.

0: Kentucky that's not turned back any record on file to the state of Kentucky either. Break.
1: Okay.
0: And for one of the other 37s found that she had given a OL, or correction, a social, and it populated on CourtNet to a male subject.
2: Angel, do you care to stand on that, please?
0: Okay, her social that you gave me, UTL from Kentucky, it's not coming back. But one of the other 37s was able to find one that she had given and it populated through CourtNet, and it came back to some random male subject in Kentucky. Go ahead.
2: Yeah,
0: well. 527. She at medium is, or can we see volume?

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1: Frozen side. Director goes up Rockport, takes Westport, goes up the mountain, they run straight into the

0: 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Go ahead.
1: 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Everything's 10-4 up here. That male subject has left prior to our arrival.

believe the residents on the CAD is wrong. It's going to be 2750 Falcon Road. I've been there a couple of times. I'm going to go up there and speak with them.

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1: 10-4, I've got two socials for you. Will you do a 29 check on both these socials for me? 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
0: Go ahead with that number two.
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0: Canceled.

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1: Yes.
0: She provided me with all her documentation. I'm being referenced in the Dauphin County Commonwealth Attorney's Office.

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Ya abrió.

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If you don't mind, just hold the email me the CAD, and we open it back up after they get back with me on the charges.

0: vehicle complaint at Pedal Sawyer Road. 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It came in while all this was going on Falcon.
1: Yes, it was. Thank you.

0: I'll fix the color on this complaint break.
1: Go ahead, sir.
0: Chip ISC came with a, her and the concrete company got in a contractual agreement and everything's 10-4. They no longer need our services. 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
1: Hey, do you got the weed or gas?
0: No, we use what was at the shop. There wasn't a whole lot in it, though.

0: If you all are almost out, these two back here should have plenty of gas in them. Me and Ethan come watch y'all cut some weeds.
1: Yeah, 10-4, you want to run back up this way, or?
0: Are you not cutting on Buffalo, man?
1: Negative, we got to go down here and up here and cut this tank real quick.
0: Which tank?
1: Horse pen.
0: Yeah, I'll come back anyway.
1: 10-4, I'll meet you up there. Thank you, buddy.

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1: Yeah, 10-4.
0: Yeah, we'll meet there.
2: Hold ahead, please, all 5-10-8.

Everything signal four. She wanted out of the bed so she could shut the front door. 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Everything's 10-10.

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1: Yeah, 4, go ahead.
0: He's very erratic, saying crying, that he wanted to put himself 10-7, but he just couldn't do it. If I see him standing by the road, he's wearing all black and has a blue walking stick.
1: 10-4 in route.
0: Mango 44.

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1: We just turned on to Turkey Creek. 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
0: Yeah.

0: 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I got court at 1 o'clock as well. I just told her I'd make contact with her inside the courthouse. Show me out here for 10-6 for you.
1: 10-4.
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1: Say what? They're dropping one off a ARH, and then they're going to be around to that one. Go ahead.
0: 10-4, 10-4, 10-4.

Missouri 35.1. 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

0: 好的，解药。喂，I just think your work will most barely come on justice. 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I need to go check it out.
1: I'm on page 56. Yeah, I'll have to go look property or somewhere to check it.
0: June 4. See what it is as fast as you can.
1: June 4, isn't it?

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1: Cancel. I'm on that, TJ.

0: Alyssa Rasnick called us. She said it was right in front of her house, but she said it was on our side of the meter set.
1: People.

on all 400 units, on all 400 units. 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

0: 8166.
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0: 10-4, we're in Barry at the moment, but heading that way if you can get first responders out that way.
1: 10-4, I've already toned fire department. Caller's advising got a 29-year-old male, said that he is a diabetic. She just got home, said that he's been home by himself and that he is not responding to her. Said that he is breathing, but moving his head around. Go ahead.
2: Ten four. Is she able to check his sugar?

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2: Ten four male stopped here. Lots of truck broke down here in the middle of the road. Been right down there.

0: Go ahead.
1: You can show me in route with an extended ETA.
0: 10-4. It's going to be 284 Upper Shepherd Town Road. 29-year-old male. Caller by, he is a diabetic, said that she just got home, that he'd been there by himself, that he is unconscious, that he's not responding to her. Advised that he is breathing. Go ahead.
1: 10-4, I have about 25 minutes out. There may be other units closer.
2: All 4 boy 802.

0: That's on a Hyundai Sonata, 2019 blue, to Peyton Pollard out of Parksville. You said Paul, 4-boy, 802-10-4.
1: 10-4-5-4, I may have read it wrong. I advise you're in dispute. Can you go ahead and get next on the list?

0: 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Go ahead.
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0: Careful.
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0: Able.

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Yeah. Yeah, just a thing, you know, it was nice to be for us so you can watch. Game ball.

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0: I'll be 97 here. On the trailhead, if you don't care, go ahead and start me a CAD for property damage. And I'll walk up here and ask him. He's a little ways up the road. I've got it blocked off down here. For just see if he was able to ever find it. 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Okay, before you got it to Josh Maynard.
1: I copied part of what you said. Can you tell that?
0: Got me a CAD for property damage.

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Yeah, 10-4.

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0: We're going to be transporting to Logan Regional. Do you have any ALS available? Crew commander's reading high, patient's still unconscious, bleeding. All right, at 117, 0297. Going to get the blood pressure to take.
1: I'll call and see if Logan has anybody.
2: 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Request an ALS. I'm going to go ahead and cancel you guys.

0: transporting to Logan. They're requesting ALS. I'm going to go ahead and cancel you guys. But you're clearing back in service, 1329.
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0: Yeah, we're clear. We're en route to the call for a fall with y'all. Had.
1: Mango 66.
0: Go ahead on 66.
1: 66. Logan is sending a truck your way. So be watching for him.
0: 10-4. We're on the 4 lane now.
1: Mango 22.
0: Good.
1: I have a call at 42 Perry Branch. Gilbert got a 70-year-old male. He fell, and he said that he's busted his nose and that it is bleeding. Good.
0: 10-4, we're around.
1: 10-4.

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2: 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Where you got that?
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0: 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(7741)
1: That's Carissa Joyce, Poplar, Kentucky. Status valid. Clear 29.
0: Good morning. Her ID was located. All these other credit cards. I'll be en route to that listed address and try to make contact with her. All right. Probably 98th District.

attention on North 400 units, on North 400 units, thank you to respond to the Tech Valley Clinic there at Naugatuck by Panther March. Difficulty breathing, tone time, 1339.

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Mel subject myself, 473 dealt with last Friday over on Big Creek.

0: out on EMS call. It's going to be 8036 State Road, emergency, 8036 State Road, emergency. I've got a 67-year-old Clement Johnson. He's got vomiting, fever, and sneezing. It's going to be an A-frame residence out back. He has lots of self which does have a history of dementia as well. What?
1: Cut chat, it's back on top of the list.

0: 444 Mike Vick, you show me a Robin. Do you have an 8-missing now?
1: 10-4, it's going to be AFR. They're already in route, good.
0: 10-4, can you get me a ETA on them?
1: Okay.

0: Negative 493.
1: Got it.
0: Okay, I called. They said that they've been around, and they were coming from Stone, that they should be getting there. Go ahead.
1: Team 4, you can show 493 on scene.
0: Team 4.

0: the first BTA, they told me that they were coming from Stone. I don't think they're able to get a... I don't think they're in contact with their ambulances. Go ahead.
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0: 493.
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0: Okay, I did call them back. They advised that the ambulance it came from Stone. They should be getting there. I guess where they're in Kentucky, their radios, they can't get no signal with them. Go ahead.
1: Kenfolk.

0: 472.
1: Yes,
0: 10-4. I need to be route 516 Hurricane Creek, stop over, reference domestic abuse break.
1: 10-4, go ahead.
0: The caller's going to be a Francine Cook. She lives in West Virginia. She advised she got a call from her nieces advising that a Brian Hurley has been meeting on a Crystal Cook subject. She advised she had just gone off the phone with her niece today, and her niece advised Brian is currently beating her right now. She's unsure if he has any weapons. She advised it's been going on for a while.
1: 10-4 now.
0: 10-4.
2: 669-472.
1: Go ahead.
2: 10-4, what's the 40?
1: I'm going through the Sydney Strait on motion to the fail ticket.
2: 10-4, 7-11, I'll head over to the mill.

0: You might contact me if it's more clutter. 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
1: Damn.

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He was in the bed. Second case of 20 national.

0: 22 on Alpha.
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0: two good. 5 minutes out, 2 Brown LH. Well, they gave them a call. They're 70 male, fell, struck his face on the concrete, hit right on his nose, did have a permanent loss of consciousness, this was witness. He's now working on his interpersonal place. He's not working at the time. He doesn't know who the president is or what year it is. He is stable, but glucose is 109. Got a 16 gauge in the left AC. Like I said, we're about 5 out from Tugmelia Airx. So it's 079732. 079732.
1: Copy, 2957938. And you called Tug, correct, you said?
0: No, it's fine. We're about to call him.
1: Thanks, sir. Have a good afternoon.

0: Same too. K4, both parties give me negative 29s. This is Gary. Brian Hurley is going to be the petitioner on a DVO of his brother, Gary Hurley. But
1: Campbell.

0: Good.
1: Qualification, we're missing qualification today, Brent. I believe the sister must be getting this oil for conducting on her sister. I think it's going to be 10-4, so 98.
0: Table.

Informal Casualty 9-1 hang up, 6357 Robinson Creek Road, negative contact on 2 attempts on callback. I can hear someone in the background talking.

0: Myself and Ford will be 10-8 down there.
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1: 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You know what I mean?
0: Well, thank you.

0: Ah, pues claro. 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I see we're 98. Let's just follow up. Let's on another one. We're playing a pop.
1: Two.

0: 10-4. What was that 20 on? Maybe I should follow up one more.
1: 45 Windward Lane. Parkville.
0: 10-1.

Only the trailer that sits right beside of it, where they sell the cornhole boards on 114. Go ahead.

0: good.
1: M44, advisor, right there, forward and off the line.
0: I understand for.
2: I'm getting ready to come by 321 here in Paints. Freeze out. It'd take me a few minutes to get there.

0: I can go that way. I can be over, might go four for 10 minutes.
1: That's 10-4. By 17:50 here in about 2 minutes. You go up through 4, you can go on that side of 114, wouldn't it?

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2: Caught the tail end of that traffic. I said 44. Go ahead and tell me route with him.
3: 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What's your 20? Where are you coming 10-8 from?
2: I just got on 23 here in front of the scales. I said 1, go ahead.

0: Go ahead, sir.
1: The correction officer, front gate, don't work. Caller, you can signal six back. Go ahead.
0: 10-4, they advise me that when you get there, just tell them that there's been an accident up there and they need to let you in.
1: 10-4, out front gate. He was unaware of it. I'll stand by here and see if he can signal six somebody and find out. Go ahead.
0: Supposed to be a Milton Mahan and David Johnson subject, driving a Chevy flatbed and a maroon Silverado.
1: 10-4, I gave him that also. Are you still unaware? I'll stand by and see what they can come up with.

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0: Air 22, just clear back on the station of Bilbo AOS, please.
1: Yeah.

Because he didn't want to hurt himself or anybody else. He got mad because they let him go from his job. He's advised he's got a job now in Florida County starting Monday. 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
1: 10-4.

0: 603, needed a respond to Goodman Avenue. Got a male that plumped over behind the wheel in a black car. Dead bodies, he's parked in the middle of the roadway there on Goodman Avenue in a curve.
1: Evil.

Station 2, Medic 22, need to respond. 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

0: Verify, Megan. 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
1: 10-4, law enforcement is out there on a welfare check. Male slumped over in a vehicle. They're requesting AMS for him.
2: Let's take a call, North Mate 1. Phone vehicle.

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0: Can you do a point on check on Nathaniel Lucas? Nathaniel Lucas. They were from the 10-26-82. 10-26-82.

0: 明白。
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0: Goodman Avenue.
1: 10-4, we came down towards Goodman Hollow here. 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

0: 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What do you got going on there?
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0: I'll go ahead.
1: And class 139738, contact to Krista Hall from Drift, Kentucky. Status suspended, corrective lenses. We've got a few photograms for court summons. She's got three active 29s. I'll put them in again.
0: Yeah, no problem. Thank you. I'll buy further. Just a

0: Bombardier Camper, I got a false overdose, calling following that Eric Wolf, 19 years of age, trying to overdose. He took Seroquel, has a history of bipolar disorder. Callers calling from Howland. I was also just as active, lethargic, and drowsy. It's going to be right next to McCoy Elkhorn Mine. A dark colored brick with an older wooden fence, but.
1: Six long four Corota Camper is going to be referenced to an overdose break. It's going to be a 19-year-old male. I don't know if he's taking Seroquel. I don't know how much he's taken. She's not 97 with him.

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1: 1684.

0: Main gave it law enforcement. Thank you for service for a stolen vehicle.
1: Seven one eight, man. 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
1: 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Thank you for your help.
0: Copy, sir, anytime. 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
0: Nee, gut.

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Reference to Chad Allen, 37-year-old, took BP meds that he's taken before, and now he's having a seizure. Short block. 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

0: We got the warrant served out. 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
1: Table.

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1: 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He's negatively on foot. Minutes ago, they were about 50 minutes out. Stand by, just want to get an update.
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2: Handful.

0: Don't hate the players, hate the game.
1: Try again.
0: Told him to hate, don't hate the players, hate the game.
1: I don't know if you copied me or not. Just check that FEMA portal and let me know what you find out.
0: Yeah, 10-4, I copied you.
2: Yeah.

0: 10-4. Whatever, you're not 10-6. Can you start me a cab for school visit for break?
1: Okay.
0: 10-4. It's going to be at W.R. Castle here in Johnson County. Repeating, W.R. Castle in Johnson County. Go ahead and send me a tip.
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1: Simple platform. You can call me a little bit more than I need here, Bert.
0: Good.
1: Simple world. I'm going to call that grandma. This is a safety plan. I think there's only 10 for. So it's 98.

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1: Who in?
0: We got eight up here, Rick.
1: Good.
0: And four, I spoke with CDW. They advised that they can't charge any juveniles below the age of 10. I advised the grandfather that. CDW also advised that the juvenile is supposed to get put back on his medicine, I believe, on the next day. They're going to wait to see if that works. If that don't work, they're going to possibly go to foster care route. Probably 98 after that reckless driver.

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Be going 98, break. That's the mother of the mental health patient. She's 10-4 on it. Contact the judge. Right, next state.

0: go. If you don't care, give me an update when you get a hold of them.
1: Hey, boy, you're on the line now. Trying to get connected.

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0: people on this property be right. For us, fucking 80 several times. I lost some license without paperwork. KSP can't assist him with anything, bro.
1: Yeah.
0: For it's been an ongoing issue for several years. We're still getting out in court. I spoke to him last week and he about this same complaint here. I said, I can without that paperwork, without the court process, he couldn't do anything about it. Signal 6M for further.
1: 10-4. He's telling me that the judge has ordered that, but it's not going into effect until next week. I can't get him to understand that if it's not into effect next week, there's not really anything we can do.
0: Yeah, it's 10-4-5. He's been saying that same thing for, I know, over the past year and a half. I'll signal 6M.

0: Definitely it.
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0: 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Domingo, Logan Hill.

0: 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Repeating, William 3 Mary 404. I'm not getting a read back on that. It's going to be a black Subaru.
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1: Yeah.
0: I'll be 10-8. I'll walk through the school. Everything's 10-4.
1: Yeah, 10-31. Overall.

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0: 72, heads up. On the road, bus going 53 mile an hour in a 45 mile per hour zone. Damn.
1: Hey, Bonnie. Hey, Worldy on the Acura.
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2: 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It's like one male operator.
0: It's a chronic issue been going on for a few months now. Follow, they're all stable. Take him in the way.
1: Your number?
0: 079-732.
1: 079-732. 732. 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I'll let take that.
0: I already gave him a call there. I appreciate it.

0: No, didn't get anything back on it.
1: I'm 4187. King Zero, William, 4187.
0: I got that back on a 2024 Nissan registered to Ian Holdings out of Ontario, Ohio, expiration 3/20/27.
1: Yeah.